0: that.
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1: George Mary Adam, 0 Victor 6, DMA, 0 B6. Right at T11, Ramp 4, northbound.
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0: 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It looks like it's going to be related to repeated WL and operating without insurance.

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0: Perfect.
1: Trying to catch up to a high flyer northbound, pass of the scale. Southwest 48, horribly with the Illinois plate.

0: I'm the prep Donovan. It's going to be Illinois George Rink 64273 northbound 3 26 46 on the shoulder.
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0: Gonna be at the mobile at 2010 North Rainer Avenue. DOC is looking for some assistance in detaining a Kelly party. I put a picture in the NCIC tab.

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Since that's a 6-9 for one half of the civil. 1400 West Street, Unit C is in Charles 5. Going to see Spencer Kelly, references ex-roommate, left a mess in his apartment. She is not on scene.

0: Is there anyone to see if Kelly has any vehicle surveyor name?
1: Hello?
0: Do you have any vehicle registered to her? I see that she's homeless.
1: Set 4, standby.

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1: Yeah, campus at Parkfield Court with Adam Frank, Robert, 1755. That's me occupying 1-2-0.
0: Copy.
2: Adam William, 4370 3rd and 8th.
0: I copy.

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1: One out of 5-9, I don't need to be flashing that. I'm gonna check inside if you just want to do your check.
2: Yeah, where I believe her last house she lived at was just sort of down the road on radar.
0: I copy.
1: Six, nine, four, three.
0: Copy.

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1: Present Sean Rowe Coleman from the Washington Street Neighbors. Plus, James Fulton, I can be there in 10 minutes. 601.
0: I copy. I did ask. They said they'd like PD to respond, but 1040 is fine.

0: You guys need to dispatch a verbal on this county or city accident at Cedar Creek and Charles.
1: No, not at this time. Are you out with it?
0: A vehicle accident. Checking on you now.
1: I copy.

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0: Copy.
1: You'll hear that comes back in.
0: 10-4.
1: Six ten,
0: it goes back to a Daniel Geyer on a black F-150.
1: Thank you, clear about.
0: Standby, I'll run him out.

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I copy. Code black 417 on a Hyundai Accent Silver. Can I reach you out to them?

0: 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The fifth command was thing itself.
1: I copy 6-7.
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1: Copy.
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1: DOC advised that her monitor isn't charged, so there's no updated location.

Dispatch 905 for a rescue run. 580 Madison Street, apartment 124. Got a 67-year-old male. Crashed his medical alert for having issues with his catheter. Burlington Rescue did request PD to respond with them.

0: there any reason why fire is what?
1: They're advising this is the third or fourth time they've been out here today for the same issue.

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0: 6 1 3.
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0: 5-9, is this related to the wanted party, or is this just a new call?
1: Be a friend of wanted party. 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

0: 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Says the lights are working and the stop signs being out are confusing drivers, and our caller almost got hit.
1: 15, I copy. 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
0: We got an animal bite call in the stack. If you want to get the notes, the caller's not on scene and it's third party called in by Aurora Burlington. Do you want to start with the 21 for the patient?
1: So 10 to 4, take the total call.

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0: Not getting a date of birth for the RO on this return, if you can get that for me.
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1: Copy.

set, 5-1 and 5-9 for animal pickup. You're going to see our 17 at the pilot on Northwestern, ETA 10 minutes. She's meeting up with a male who's claiming to own this German Shepherd she picked up earlier, says he has no paperwork and was very rude over the phone.

4-5-0-9-5. 4-5. George Charles, 5-2-4-9-1. 5-2-4-9-1. I'll bump 3-32 over. You're on the shoulder.

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1: 611.
0: Wisconsin temporary YL9970 at Mary, 36 northbound north of Heck Park.
1: Copy.

0: 611 traffic.
1: 611.
0: Looking at the temporary Y Young 9970 at Mary, 36 northbound north of Heck Park.
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0: 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I only got the Adam Union Lincoln on the 28.
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That's 1651 for an unwanted party. At the BP 8929 Durand Avenue, there's a male drinking, urinating on the building. He knocked over a cooler and was being intimidating with staff, but just verbal at this time.

Texas, that's 16 and 51. Our caller's advising he's currently outside on the side of the building between the gas station and AutoZone.

0: Deception 16, he's described as a male Hispanic, 50 to 60 years old, with a blue jacket and a black grocery carrier.
1: 60 cops.

0: 30, they said around 5 minutes.
1: Okay.
0: Dispatch to 59 for a PD accident. In the 6400 block, 7 miles, caller's in the driveway of 6429. They hit a deer. The deer's in the road, J4. They said when the accident happened, a vehicle stopped behind her with a CCW, dispatched the deer and left. That person is now gone.

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0: Last name, Shute, Charles Henry, Union, Tom, Edward, first name, Lawrence, Lincoln, Adam, Union, Robert, Edward, Nora, Charles, Edward, date of birth, date

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0: At Burlington Health and Rehab, 67 State Street. Caller is a patient, says there are other patients screaming and running around and they don't know where the nurses are. It's been going on for a few hours.

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1: 3-0, copy, it's a fax, over.

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Stated he is not suicidal. He was called in by a party not on scene.

Just set to 59 for a restart. We got a resident over at 6429 West 7 Mile. He's like a 21. References oil on his driveway from the accident.

Bye-bye. I copy.

Maybe a 517 Fox Main Drive. Unit number 8 is an Adam. 17 believes there are people peeking through his back window and trying to get access to his brother, who's buried in his backyard. Believe there's possible 96 issues going on here as well.

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0: I copy. 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

0: is I-94 southbound, transferred from Milwaukee. It's a white minivan. It's going way below the speed limit and swerving all over. Caller does not have eyes on it. No 28 given.
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0: 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That is 072 PN.

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3-7-4-4. It's going to be at Wind Point Road and East 4 Mile. Wind Point Road and East 4 Mile for a 2-inch gas line that was broken. And we have fire responding.

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0: Should be 16 for a fire alarm. It's the same one as earlier at Instinct Raider, 2001 Renaissance.
1: Okay.
0: 3-1.
1: Yeah, stand by the first three.

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1: Go
0: ahead. 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I'll be in Washington, Beaumont.

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1: 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Yeah.
0: Copy.

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1: 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Fire's going to assist me with taking lane 2. I'll be taking the eastbound train lane from Stevens Renaissance to 20. So you can back up and get on to Highway 11.

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1: Boy, boy, Union 7934. BBU 7934. I'll be on Duran.

That's 4-1. Check for a traffic hazard. Northbound, crossing 11 now. It's a red cap semi with a 53-foot white trailer. Rear door is flopping around. It's open. The far left lane.

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0: It's gonna be a gray Toyota Corolla. Yeah, Rain Road.
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0: 4-1. 4-1. 2-8-4 is a CNCC in distress off of the Small Bore Basin. We'll be heading out there to check out.
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1: Good, he was safely towed to small boat basin. 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
0: Five. Oh, it's about 28.
1: Wisconsin, WF 6372, George, Nora, 6372.

0: But when that boat play comes back to a Sea-Doo 2003 to a Navret Amador.
1: How far do you have left to run?
0: Affirmative.

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6-6-4 Wolf, Rick said. 6 Mini McHenry, there's a male white, wearing a brown shirt, jeans, black shoes, carrying some stuff, and looks like he had a cast on his leg, stumbling, difficulty walking. I was asking walking eastbound on Fishbound a minute ago, just want an area check.

0: 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I will try to call you at South Roadside from the house.
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1: Copy 5-3, are you done with that coordinate file then?

0: Lambda 3 for exit hit and run. Have it at BMH, Y2026, BMX was hit by an unknown vehicle. Stern row parking, near the front entrance.
1: I know he's a fetch, we can take that with training. 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
1: San Francisco, this is Alpha Hotel. The Lincoln Edward Sam Zebra Charles Zebra Doc Nicola Sam Chase Item. First name Paul, I'm spelled with no middle initials. Male white, date of birth 07/11/1970.
0: Hi, Captain. Is that going to be for the CCW check also?
1: Paper.
0: Temper, he's dialing and clear. 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
1: 903.
0: This one's also going to be at the BMH in the parking lot. No injuries. Gray Chevy Super Duty versus Cadillac.
1: Copy.

0: 716 for traffic incident. 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I'll be waiting in a blue Chevy truck.
1: 10-4, 23.
0: Back in the correction, happened somewhere in the village, wasn't sure where it happened at.

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1: 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You want to cover? I copy. I copy.
2: Saddle 343.
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1: 8-6.

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1: Go ahead.
0: 10-8, reportable, log entry only.
1: Yeah, copy. I got a 1-F zone for you.

I copy. There's now a Warfare check call on the stack. Bridge Street, Unit 329, a check on a Matthew Skolnick. No one's heard from this since Monday and has 96 issues. Something thinks the son took his vehicle. That's going to be the property manager. They have a key to get in if you want to speak to first. We'll cover.

0: from the Lawton Clinic in American Health.
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0: Right. Back up. 701, I'm showing 08 Ford F-150 to Tour Gregory and Don Giese off of Fairway Drive.
1: Copy. Can you run one of those URLs out? Yeah.
0: Hi, copy. Tampa, just 43 when I refresh my screen, it comes back up at Ford F-150. Tell me to the Gregory QZ out of Georgia. Is that who you're out with?
1: Yes, prior owner.
0: Ah, I copy. Sound of 5, you're an audible, go ahead.

0: Go ahead, my man.
1: Can you change this to a
0: restaurant? I'm sorry. I have it.

0: 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Go ahead. 10-8, log entry only. I'll be out at 232 bridge call.
1: 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Go ahead.
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0: 5:15, so that's what's driver. It's going to be eastbound 20 from H, eastbound 20 from H, a grand sedan that's speeding and was almost forcing the 17 off the road.
1: Copy, copy.
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Hi, Captain. 21.

0: Looks like the eastbound of Washington passed the overpass.
1: Yeah, I copy. I'm currently northbound at 90th. I have the application for that.
0: Heck, we'll make one for my

Same one for a fire alarm. If I have a holler, manual pull, banquet fire alarm, soon as 5-9 clears, I'll send you away.

I don't know if it's a... Saturday. We're back in the city. You put us out at 232 Bridge Street on that call, please.

31 for a vandalism vehicle. Scene 17 at 15111 Bond Road. 69 Camaro is damaged on the fender and hood in the garage. It happens sometime in the past 2 weeks.

1-3-8. 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

0: 59 and 694, and I want to hang up. Okay. This is Southern Wisconsin Center. We got a 91 hang up from there. No specific location up there in the background. We just stick with the front desk, not aware of anything going on.
1: Five Santa Cruz, 5981.

0: Go ahead.
1: 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It's been false flagship passed through us.
0: Yeah, go ahead.
1: Copy, bro.
2: Three.
0: Three.

0: Statement. So that call that's back, I know RAPD put a warrant rec out for him like last week. Is anything going up in the system?
1: I have to call down to 5-2, what they say.

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1: 1-0-1-4-3, you're at 5.
0: Copy.
1: Sixteen.
0: Cap 16. 14, can you start the way also?
1: Four, 8, 41.

0: Rudy, can you go over there as well?
1: Yes, this is for first.
2: Hi, copy. I'm still trying to get 5 to verify what's going on with that. Looks like he is clear, no 99s.
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0: 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Taking 11783, Area 35. 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

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Five three.

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0: A1.
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0: 76. 7, squad's got a reckless, northbound 333, white pickup truck, entry trailer behind it, swerving.

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0: 7

0: that you're still working and getting an update on this.
1: I just got off the phone with them. They do have several felony charges for 26-37110. If we make contact, then we can pick it up on that. Otherwise, it's whatever you guys have on them.

0: Sério, que de forca a gente podia ouvir a soundtrack da Amanda.
1: The north building, I'll get you a more exact.

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1: Sorry, you're important to hear. Here's Gladys.

31 for a bend. Same one. 1-2-4-3-7-9 Lincoln 5-1-3-4-5-9. Sounds like no record. Come back to this vehicle. I know that it's a 69, so it probably doesn't pass the 17. So just in with the 1-6-3-2. Negative, contact no record on the vent.

I'm having Lieutenant Spiegel try to find a phone number for the original victim.

0: Amen. 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She didn't answer in her mailbox is full of messages. Can't be left. But I think it's your phone number. So you guys have it.
1: Cut.
0: 414-369.

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0: Morning, Jerome.
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0: It's 4:43, so a very sister lives across the street, across the hall, excuse me, from that big dumpster in the southeast corner of that north building.
1: Yeah, we're not.

0: standard or really what equipment do you have up there? So it's going to be the second floor apartment on the north building on the very south side. You can see the balcony probably where you're at. I got this. Do you need any equipment over by you though? Do you have a shield? Let's just hold off for a second so we can figure out a little more. Might try to give him a call. Unfortunately, we have already.
1: 5-9-41. 5-9. 1-1-6-3-8-3-8-9. 10. 5-5, put me out with 9-0-8.

0: Well, you just want to work the environment with me. 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
1: The first copy.

0: Daniels, anyone with a shield? Who is this best?
1: 88.
0: Let's just stay full contact with the victim. She said that he was here at her apartment. He stole her car, and he's gone already. We're trying to make face-to-face with her.
1: Copy, victim said he was there, stole her car, and left, trying to make contact with her face-to-face.
0: Has any personnel made face-to-face with her on, by the apartment? On the north side?

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Code 40, because this make his way here. We're with the victim. She's adamant he's not here. We're checking the parking garage underneath.

0: Mr. Fitch, can you look up a white Audi registered to this email? Get the information for it out.
1: I'm already working on it. Adam Young, Zebra 1382. Info's on the form.
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0: Six ten, 1041.
1: Six ten.
0: Two payrolls, 10019 and 10037 for the Cricketer ticket program.
1: Copy.
0: The place for the call is going to be a white Audi SUV, the same vehicle.

All right, set. Go ahead. Lock that audio play quick. Let's go. Already doing that. Showing eastbound. They ran at the mall at 0131. Excuse me, 131. Got it.

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1: Okay, the Hampton's ice cream 129 East Chestnut come from the back door opening over to Kilbis.

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Good night, you've got forever. Good night, David. 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
0: Personalized storm chaser. Sam Tom, Mary Charles, Henry Robert, 1. We're going to be at 36 at Skate Park.
1: Cut.
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0: The general office does whatever you want to hang in the area of the district works. I'm 10-8, Echo at the base.
1: 88, coming.

That's actually for it. Just advising our last pocket was eastbound at Spring and Osborne Boulevard at 211.

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0: 3-13. Good afternoon.
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1: Southwest.

0: 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Illinois 28.
1: 5-9.
0: Out of Illinois, Chicago Cubs, 8-4-2-6, Charles, over Charles.
1: Southwest.
0: Go ahead.
1: I have a comeback expired on a 2017 Ford Coupe.
0: 10-4-7, I'll have traffic.
1: 10-4.

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0: How far?
1: 2109, 42.
0: 5109.
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0: District of 61 and 63 for accident runs. It'll be McHenry and Yankee. I've got a call advising possible rollover truck, possible semi. They're pulling over the house, and another caller is going to be pulling around or turning around to get more info.
1: 64.
2: 63. 5 Alpha.

0: Unit responding by Henry and Yankee. 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Possible dump truck, our caller is saying. We do have rescue now.
1: Victoria is overhead traffic, around traffic.
0: Sorry, I'm trying to get that info from the call taker.

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0: The truck plate, Robert Adam, East Street Falls. We're going to be on 45 at 7 miles.

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0: Affirmative, I have a rescue on 5 Kilo Fox, me crossing unit B, B as in boy, 63 male, rapid heart rate, dry heaving, feels like he's going to pass out.
1: 4.

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1: Here we got traffic full for now. 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
1: Five.
0: 5-9 to NAC patrol in the area. It's going to be southbound 325. Black and red Mustang, speeding, flashing light, trying to get others out of the way. It's going to be a Meeker, okay? 5-9,
1: covered anything,
0: flashing light,
1: please
0: get
2: the third point.
0: That's affirmative.
2: 5110,
0: 10-42. 5110. Special 718 for us here. 5515 North Milwaukee. It's going to be at the pick and save. 50-year-old female had a fall and having pain.

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1: Six ten traffic.
0: 6 10.
1: Adam Paul David 7644. We're gonna be on K at 45 and K.
0: 7 5.
1: 7 16. Adam,
0: 7 16. Do you still want 7 18 responding then?
2: Can I send that bridge? Something else?
0: Okay, copy.

0: All this happened on the interstate by Jackson, Milwaukee, Kansas. I was on the lookout for a primarily black Mustang with a black spot. I need a friend straight down.
1: Hi, copy.
2: Yeah, we're back by the deli.
1: 716, I copy.

0: Yes.
1: Sam, George, Adam, or David, Tom, as GA or DT, we're currently watching all of Duran and Peter.
0: Stop for, I'm sorry, I'm just confirming you have it stopped.
1: Negative that, please. Tell me where you're at. Dispatch results.
0: Substation.
1: Transport and a short report. I'll be today.
0: Suffer. So

It appears that it's expired with a 3-day restricted use permit. Doesn't have any further info on the RO.

0: Copy that. Sam, George, Adam, Ford, David, Tom, out of Arizona. The white charger. Sorry, Sam, John, Adam, Ford, David, Tom.
1: Copy, Sam, John, Adam.

0: 队长，队长来下边，队长。That's going to be valid on a white Dodge Charger. It does have an expired TRP permit in the comments.
1: Copy, my helper is showing a missing person with an Arizona plate match.
0: I don't have any missing data under mine. I can try to run the RO.
2: Got it.
0: 6-4.
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0: Four, do you want cover?
1: Confirm, I already talked to 5019 and Kirby 7. I'll see when I get down there.
0: Copy, thank you. Fifty-one.

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0: 712 at 9. West County have a K-67-year-old male. Sorry, 76-year-old male had a weak fever and recently had a heart place. Place.
1: Yeah, you can check my last comment. So I'm going down here right now, and then the last current of a

Share spots in the area. It's going to be Reckless on the 400 block of 18th Avenue and the girls, male white, 30-year-old party driving erratically on a motorcycle, almost hitting people, keeps going eastbound on westbound at 18th.

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0: Okay, can I copy?

3057. 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Current.

0: quite the long one. 3452, Charles. Sorry, Noah. But the thing is a radius of a work of the air is an exact pin drop location.
1: Thank you. I have a card. Spark. 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
0: I got me skeeve eyes on right on the over there.
2: Traffic.
0: 6-7. 102 Victor Sam, Dave. We're going to be at 36.

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0: JT, can you just pull up another squad my way, 1040. They're moving around a lot in the car.
1: I copy, 5-1, can you make your way to 5018's location? It's going to be Washington, I guess.
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1: Squad, near the area that can cover 5018 on Washington, I guess. Baltimore squad, 5-9. 5-9, I copy, 5-1, I'll put you on the unwanted party call and you can stay there. 570, KWS, go ahead.
2: Thank you, happy to that, I'm right down the street.
1: Copy, do you want to pull it that way? I'm not sure how many occupants you have.
0: I only need one right now. There's two occupants in the car. I'm about to make contact.
1: Copy. 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

0: 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There was a child in the back that they were securing.
1: 5-3, copy, direct.
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2: Are you able to assist Caledonia at 2925 Santa Fe Trail for a civil? How far up again?

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It's going to be in the Rochester area.

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0: I don't have a place on a Dodge Ram, white color. Have a trailer on it. Going to be on 36 and Kramer.
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0: 6 up.
1: Let's say I'm 9-0, the agency girl is so good.
0: Just confirm that. Let's say I'm at 9-0, Union.
1: Affirmative.
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0: 7:16 for Oscar. It's going to be in the 6100 block of Big Bend Road. Hanging in front of 6157, 42-year-old male, difficulty breathing. Fingers are tingling, and speech is slurred. He's going to have his head down in a red Dodge Caravan.
1: Step 4. 2219, dispatch, long and up tonight.
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Thank you.

0: have a call. It's going to be 16th in May in the city near Cary Hovel Park. We have three males stuck on a jet ski at this time. Sounds like they all have life jackets on, and we're trying to see how far out they are for the caller. They're only about 20 feet, so I'm not sure what the situation is.
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0: We're 23, not seeing anyone here. Did you get any calls back?
1: I'll try again when we try to call back before it's gonna go through.

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1: Call one.
0: Sounds like our caller met up with mom that was there, and she was calling her sister to have them tow the sheep, jet ski, so I guess I'll bet you tonight.
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1: Six eight and 59 for Fairway.
0: 6-8.
1: Okay. It's gonna be 2240 North Colony Avenue. Fire alarm called in by an alarm company. They're at 17 field.
0: 6-8.

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1: Hello.
0: There's a white GMC over by you. 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

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White House and Lake Meadow facing southbound 4.6.

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0: County Squad, be advised, we just took a call for a reckless silver Chrysler Sebring, almost rear-ended the caller on the interstate. They exited 7 Mile and headed eastbound. They did make a call for Caledonia. Should have a plate similar to 8SAM John 6890. It doesn't come back on anything.
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0: 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It's going to be at Menards. 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
1: 10-4.